the beautiful sea, I choose to be happy. 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You're a shooting star, I see a vision of ecstasy. When you hold me, I'm alive.

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And I touched your face.

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2: They say the holy water's watered down, and this town's lost its faith. Our colors will fade eventually, so if our time is running out, day after day, we'll make the mundane a masterpiece. Oh my, my, oh my, my love, I take one look at you, you're taking me out.

like 10,000 spoons when all you need is a knife. It's meeting the man of my dreams and then meeting his beautiful wife. And isn't it ironic?

0: Gabi Köpp vom Studio Nierswelle aus Viersen hat mit Käthe Melua gesprochen. Sie hat uns einen kurzen Ausschnitt aus diesem Gespräch zur Verfügung gestellt.
1: Martin Gladbach is really looking forward to seeing you and hearing your wonderful songs on August the 27th. You have performed in magnificent venues such as the Royal Albert Hall in London. Schloss Reit is a little smaller. What do you prefer, a small or a large audience?
2: I feel so just honored to be on any stage where, you know, there are people listening. I feel lucky about is that, you know, when people come to our shows, I feel like they're actually really listening to the music. And, you know, whether it's a small venue or a big venue, sometimes it's more about the kind of atmosphere rather than the size, you know. And I know that in München Gladbach, sorry, I pronounce it incorrectly,
1: yes,
2: probably.
1: That's right.
2: We're playing at a Renaissance castle, if I'm not mistaken. Mm.